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1: It's the Alt 6 at 6. 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

0: is one.
1: Number five on your alt six at six. It's Ty and Millions. You know those truck decals you see sometimes?
2: Isn't it decal?
1: Decal. Whatever you want to call it.
2: Sorry, not the point.
1: I saw one the other day. I didn't take a picture of it because it was driving. Mm-hmm. But it clearly said at the back, Bad Boy Club. And I looked up Bad Boy Club. There's many.
2: Okay.
1: So I don't know which one it is. But I was like, how do you get that sticker? Do
2: you Why, have to you really... want to be part of the Bad Boy Club?
1: I think I should be at least like considered for the Bad Boy Club.
2: I
1: should be nominated.
2: I think that the bumper stickers should come back. Like, I think they should make a comeback and be huge. Like me.
1: I'm huge.
2: I love them. Have you seen the ones that are like, please let me merge or I'll start crying? Yeah. I love those.
1: That's true.
2: And you can let everybody know that you're part of the Bad Boy Club.
1: Everyone who has a bumper sticker is telling the truth all the time about themselves.
2: Especially the Bad Boy Club.
1: Especially the Bad Boy Club. If you guys are taking submissions, I want in. Unless it's something truly terrible and I don't know what this Bad Boy Club is, I don't want to be a part of it.
2: But Where's your
1: it's
2: line?
1: Awesome. What?
2: Where's your line? What's the worst thing you do to be part of the Bad Boy Club? You're too nice. This is proof. You're too nice to be
1: part of
2: it.
1: Okay, well, then I'll be on like the moderately mischievous club.
2: Let's workshop that.
1: Yeah, let's work it around.
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2: Hey, it's Sean, and this song falls into the category of emo cowboy music that I thoroughly enjoy, depending on my mood. I love this song. It's Lord Huron. It all comes back right here. My Alt 6 at 6 pick on X.

0: Somber on X92.9. That is song number one on the Alt 6 at 6. And you know how they did the class action lawsuit for the bread and everyone got bread money?
1: Yeah, I got some bread money. It was pretty sweet.
0: And then every once in a while, they'll do a class action lawsuit, probably directed at some phone company. Mm-hmm. Well, there's another one. If you bought beef in the last 10 years, you may be entitled to some money.
2: Vegetarians everywhere are going, oh, shoot. Darn.
0: JBS has agreed to pay $8 million. National Beef has agreed to pay $500,000. And it's an opt-out only. If you've bought beef, then you're going to get the money.
2: What are we going to get, like $3?
0: I'm not sure what it is, but all I can tell you is this. Whoever is just fighting corporations to give us free money, I like that. Yeah. Thanks.
2: But you do got to fill out a form.
0: No, not this one.
2: Boy, we just announce it? Like, I'd like some money?
0: No, this one, everybody is opted in. If you're eligible, you don't have to do anything.
2: It's just going to show up in my account one day. Here's your beef back. Money. Beef money.
0: I like beef back. Here's your beef back.
2: Let's go get one of those in a bit.
0: I like that.
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0: Raised in Calgary. Raised on the alternative. Calgary's original alt. Kicking off another set of X Music.

0: my favorite songs about Velcro. That's the Blue Stones Come Apart.
1: That's good. I like that one.
0: Yeah.
1: That was good.
0: We're out of here. There's a new podcast out today.
1: Yeah.
0: You're not on it.
1: No, sorry. I was sick.
0: You weren't sick. You were out having drinkitis.
1: Yeah. And it's a very incurable disease sometimes.
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3: Hey, you guys. Actually, I want to know what's crazy. Aside from my child's first birthday, that was so freaking cute, you guys. I teared up. We went swimming outside. It was amazing.
0: In a pool?
3: We had lots of cake. But
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3: Yeah, zero. 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
0: 18 months.
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0: Happy Thursday, everybody. It's Sean. Thanks for hanging out. I mentioned yesterday on the show how we had an ice cream truck come through our neighborhood. My very pregnant wife jumped all over it. Guess who showed back up right in front of our house last night again? Ice cream truck. Wife back out the door again. It is very funny. I think he has figured out that he has hit his jackpot.
1: Sean McEwen
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0: Have you guys seen how people are making fun of the owner of the Carolina Hurricanes because he put his entire family on the Stanley Cup? I think it's like five or seven people. It's just his family. It's his wife and his kids. I understand he owns the team, so I guess he gets final say, but that's crazy. That's such like a, I don't know if scumbag is the right word, but it is pretty awful. Like, could you imagine if you were somebody who actually worked for the team and then you saw that just the owner's kid took your place on the Stanley Cup forever? That's lame. Everybody gets, if you, you shouldn't be allowed to do that. It's super lame.
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0: I saw that they were putting out all the Emmy nominations last night. 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It is so good. 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Trust me. And that's exactly what I did.
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1: Summer in Calgary is stacked with great live music and events happening around the city. 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Then on August 13th, comedian Joe Coy brings the laughs to the Grey Eagle Resort and Casino.
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0: I think I was talking yesterday about how they're going into pre-production for season 3 of Fallout. Now, yesterday they announced that they're going to start working on a new Fallout game. I mean, between this and the show news, it's been a great week for me. I can't wait to play a new Fallout game. I can't wait to play a game that barely functions, but I still spend hours and hours and hours of my life inside of.
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0: Happy Thursday, everybody. Thanks for hanging out, as per usual. Should you guys get the Canada Groceries and Essentials benefit thing? Apparently, it was supposed to go out the other day. It replaced the GST or HST or whatever, right? Depends on how much money you make as whether or not you actually get it. I don't get those anymore, which I miss. I do remember when I did get them, when I was single, living alone, just, you know, not making a lot of money. I used to immediately go to the grocery store and buy a turkey and roast it. I don't know why that became a thing I did, but it did. I'd get those checks and I'd be like, all right, I'm going to buy a turkey and I'm going to eat this for 3 days now.
1: Sean McEwen on X.

0: There's no shortage of live entertainment heading to Calgary in the months ahead. The Great Outdoor Comedy Fest gets a major headliner on August 30th when John Mulaney takes the stage. On September 21st, Bahamas brings their laid-back sound to the Jack Singer Concert Hall. 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And on November 3rd, the Smashing Pumpkins also take over the dome.
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0: I was on Facebook Marketplace today, and somebody was selling roller shoes. 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It took every ounce of personal strength I had to not e-transfer this person $100 for these shoes.
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0: I wish more provinces and territories in the country had fun license plates like the Northwest Territories does, the polar bear ones. Like, those are sick. I lived there for a year, and I have a polar bear plate at my parents' house. It's one of my prized possessions. But could you imagine if you could pay a little bit extra and get a custom-shaped plate, maybe shaped like a moose or a beaver? I mean, I would spend that money immediately.
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0: At 8:54 p.m. Mountain Daylight Time Thursday, Environment Canada has updated a severe thunderstorm warning for south-central Alberta. Extra care and attention should be exercised. The following localities are included in the warning: Stettler, Donalda, Gadsby, Pine Lake, Louisiana, Big Valley and Endiang. Environment Canada meteorologists are tracking an extremely dangerous thunderstorm capable of producing damaging wind gusts, baseball size or greater hail and heavy rain. Take cover immediately if threatening weather approaches. Intense lightning is likely and tornadoes are possible with any thunderstorm that develops.
1: À 20h54 heure avancée des Rocheuses le jeudi, Environnement Canada a mis à jour une alerte d'orage violent pour le centre-sud de l'Alberta. 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

0: Oh, the weekend is almost upon us, my friends. Happy Thursday. It's Sean. I was playing mini sticks with my buddy's kids last night. 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
1: Sean McEwen
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3: 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And it never really happens for minor league coaches, but... 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

0: Do you guys remember the boom of like illegal DVDs? Like people would get movies illegally and literally like put them in little cases and sell them. That was a big thing in my hometown. Kids today don't understand the struggle of buying bootleg DVDs, the gamble. Sometimes you'd get a good one, and other times you'd get one that looked like, I don't know, it was filmed through somebody's phone. You'd literally see somebody get up and walk across the screen in the middle of you watching a movie. I mean, but you couldn't really complain because they would sell them for like $5. I remember I worked at a place and a guy used to pull up, he had them in his car. I watched every new movie like that for like 2 years.
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0: This is insane. A kid over in Texas, teenager, survived getting struck by lightning. I guess he was in his house. House was hit by lightning. Electricity traveled through his gaming setup while he was playing video games. The lightning strike was like strong enough it caused a fire in the attic of the house. What? This is why, now I know why my parents were very strict about this when I was a kid. The moment there was a crack of thunder, everything was unplugged and turned off.
1: Sean McEwen.
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0: This has to be one of the more insane stories I've seen in a while. This is the headline. Student pilot successfully landed a plane by herself after her instructor jumped out of the plane. What? Could you imagine being that person? 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Bill Burr has a stand-up bit about this that he did years ago. Watch it on YouTube. That's crazy. I rewatched it. 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
1: Sean McEwen on X.

Happy Thursday, everyone. It's Sean. So the Blue Jays kind of don't suck so much right now, huh? What do they won, like two or three games in a row? Hell yeah. I'm waiting for them to be good again. Are they going to do this thing where they were in the World Series and then terrible the next year? Because that's a bummer.

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0: there's no shortage of live entertainment heading to Calgary in the months ahead. The Great Outdoor Comedy Fest gets a major headliner on August 30th when John Mulaney takes the stage. On September 21st, Bahamas brings their laid-back sound to the Jack Singer Concert Hall. 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And on November 3rd, the Smashing Pumpkins also take over the dome.
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0: There's no shortage of live entertainment heading to Calgary in the months ahead. The Great Outdoor Comedy Fest gets a major headliner on August 30th when John Mulaney takes the stage. On September 21st, Bahamas brings their laid-back sound to the Jack Singer Concert Hall. 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

0: Are you missing out on X Mornings with Beckler and Shauna?
1: There's a crime that happened in Mundare, Alberta. Somebody stole from the sausage store there. The store is offering 100 links of their fancy sausage as a reward for anybody who might have information on the theft. So...
2: How much was stolen from the sausage store? Was it money that was stolen, or was it meat?
1: It was money. It wasn't meat. I thought at first maybe it was sausage that was stolen. They were saying return sausage for sausage information.
2: That'd be pretty funny.
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1: news
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0: 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Instead, we've got the Alt 6 at 6. Weekday afternoons at 6, X counts down 6 of the biggest alt tracks in Calgary. 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

0: Here's what you may have missed last time on X Mornings with Beckler and Shauna.
1: It's been a long time since we talked about a type of snobs.
2: It has been.
1: But I came across a new one.
2: Okay.
1: And a very different one.
2: Mm-hmm.
1: Dog park snobs. But I don't mean necessarily the owners. I mean the dogs themselves.
2: Okay.
1: So we have a dog now. His name's Cooper.
2: Yes.
1: He's 7 months old.
2: Very cute.
1: We started taking him to the dog park. He just loves it. And there are two dog parks equidistant from our house. So sometimes we go to this one, sometimes we go to that one. One of them is quite a bit bigger and nicer than the other one.
2: Yeah.
1: And he seems to have picked up on that because he doesn't play as hard at the other one.
2: It makes sense, right?
1: It's like,
2: it's like when you're in a playground as a kid, you don't play as hard when the playground sucks. You're like,
1: you know,
2: Dad, right? I want to go to the other one.
1: Let's go to the good one.
2: Dad. Yeah.
1: So it's like, okay, well, we brought you here. Go play. He's like, eh.
2: No. That's funny.
1: This isn't the good one.
2: No.
1: Like, you little dog park snob. You little snob. Oh. Not if we're, going to that dog park, I would prefer to just stay home.
2: Oh, you call this a park? This is a cesspool of poo. It's a cesspool.
1: This isn't a dog park. It's a field, Susan. This is just a field.
2: Where are the trees to pee on? Where are the bushes to pee on? Where are the garbage cans to pee on?
1: I only frolic at the finest dog parks with gourmet poop to sniff and organic.

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0: Friday morning out of bed banger battle.
1: Yeah.
0: Stampede edition. This is where we take two songs, put them head to head. You get to vote on which song bangs harder. A listener request and a pick from either myself or Shauna. You're up this week, Shauna.
1: I am.
0: You're taking on the Stampede Banger Challenge.
1: Yeah.
0: The challenger this week is friend of the show, Brianne. And this is the one Brianne wanted to hear. This is what you're going to have to go up against,
1: Shauna.
0: Okay, cool. Are you ready? Here's your first song.
2: Well, life on the farm is kind of laid back. Ain't much an old country boy like me can't hack. It's early to rise, early in the sack. Thank God I'm a country boy. Well, a simple kind of life never did me no harm. Raising me a family and working on the farm. My days are all filled with an easy country charm. Thank God I'm a country boy. Well, I got me a fine wife, I got me old fiddle. When the sun's coming up, I got cakes on the griddle. And life ain't nothing but a fun and fun.

0: your first out of bed banger this morning in the battle. Mo, stop working there. Give me a second.
1: Listen to the diddle there.
0: Heavy fiddle tune.
1: Heavy fiddle.
0: He even talks about... That he talks about rosining up his bow.
1: Mm-hmm.
0: That's got to be one of the only songs to ever be popular that mentions bow rosin.
1: Did you know that a bow is made of horse's hair?
0: I did know that.
1: And rosin is made out of sap.
0: I didn't know that rosin was made out of sap. Mm-hmm.
1: It makes the strings stick better to the bow.
0: Is it the same thing that's in a rosin bag that a pitcher uses?
1: Good question. Probably. I'd imagine it would be the same because it would have the same effect, sticky. Because a bow, when you first buy it, if you don't put rosin on it, it actually makes no sound on a fiddle.
0: Really?
1: Yeah, because there's nothing to grip it to the strings to make it make sound. So you have to put that rosin on and then it makes sound and then there you go.
0: Okay. Do you rosin your bow every time you play?
1: Yeah.
0: Yeah?
1: Yep. And if you don't, it starts to not, it just gets harder to play. So
0: interesting. That's an all-timer tune right there.
1: That is
0: John
1: phenomenal.
0: Denver has written some of the greatest songs of all time. And
1: I know. Minute that played, I was like, it's going to be tough to beat that one, Beckler.
0: I know.
1: I thought about this. I was like, lost sleep overnight, and there were so many good options, and then there's the final one of Stampede, and I was like, man, this is a toughie.
0: And it's up to you with your votes at 403-238-9929. You could tell us if you prefer Breanne's song.
1: Yep.
0: Or whatever Shauna's going to play here. What did you decide, Shauna?
1: After debating, I think that this was the one.

0: That's Chattahoochee by Alan Jackson.
1: I don't know if you guys have ever heard that one before. It's a rarity. It's a rare one.
0: Yeah, that's a deep cut.
1: Yeah, deep, it's deep.
0: Deep pull.
1: So I don't know if you guys remember. Last year, we played that as the Out of Bed Banger every morning, right?
0: Was it last year?
1: Last year or 2 years ago for Stampede?
0: It was recently, yeah.
1: Maybe it was 2 years ago. And we just did it as a bit of a jerk move, but kept being like, no, it's a new one. It's a very exciting song.
0: I think it's a heater of a tune.
1: And then we talked about how we Chattahoochee people occasionally, and on the show, you'll just, that song will appear out of nowhere. Mm-hmm. So it's part of the bit. We had to play it. We had to. It won, though.
0: It did, handily.
1: So a lot of people didn't even know the bit. And they're like, gotta go with Sir Alan Jackson. You can't go wrong with some Chattahoochee.
0: Friend of the show, Dallas, said Alan Jackson played his last show about a week and a half ago. Yeah, he was playing that big, I think it was in Nashville, playing a big show.
1: That would make sense.
0: It was like a final ride for Alan Jackson.
1: That's actually too, because he, oh yes, I knew this. Because a friend actually invited me out to go with her. And then I couldn't go, but I really wanted to just to see Chattahoochee live.
0: Yeah. And I think there was a ton of other artists that came and joined him on stage, but
1: did they
0: you're
1: play
0: there for Chattahoochee. So.
1: Chattahoochee at least four times. Like, in your final show,
0: so.
1: Sir,
0: Alan Jackson
1: just comes back. Ah, you're not dead yet.
0: Nathan said, I was kicked out of an Alan Jackson concert once for jumping up on stage. I mean, Chattahoochee will do that to someone, right?
1: It's true. He'll make you do all kinds of things. Drop trowel, you know, make out with your cousin.
0: The last time we played Chattahoochee earlier this week, we played Chattahoochee and the next day we didn't.
1: Yes.
0: In front of the show, Pandacad said, that song didn't heat up my coochie even slightly. Is that what you want? Chilled coochie? No.
1: No. No, you want a hot coochie. Hot coochie.
0: Good pick, Sean. Good pick. Congratulations on your big win this morning.
1: Thank you.
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1: In the CFL last night, Edmonton hammered Ottawa 40-17. The Stamps will visit Montreal tomorrow. On the CEBL, the Calgary Surge beat the Vancouver Bandits 95-80. 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
4: It looks good right now. If you see something in traffic, let us know. 238-X929.
14: 14 degrees right now. 27 for a high today with a slight chance of showers this afternoon. Risk of a thunderstorm. Weekend looks great. 24 tomorrow and 26 on Sunday, as does next week.
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0: When you go out and about around the city, Beckler, do you check traffic conditions in advance? Like, do you go on Google Maps and see? No.
1: If I know where I'm going?
0: Really?
1: No, I don't. No, I only put it in if I don't know where I'm going. Sometimes if I have a long trip, I'll punch in. Like, for example, yesterday McKenna had to go down to the Confluence.
0: Okay.
1: Like, I know where that is, but I was like, just put it in anyway, right? So.
0: Yeah, because I do that all the time, unless it's down the street or in and around here. But yeah, I'd say if it's a 20-minute or longer drive, I will always check it on Google Maps first before
1: really?
0: I go. Yeah. And especially if it's to the mountains, because then there are, especially during the winter, there can be a big accident or something. But in around the town, I know that there are so many times where it can differ quite a bit in traffic.
1: And Google Maps will give you alternate routes,
0: they
1: right?
0: They do, yeah. So they'll tell you, like, what the best route is at that time. But it's funny because I don't know how many people do that here or if this is just a byproduct of living in Toronto. Because in Toronto, if you lived 5K from somewhere, depending on the time of day, a 15-minute drive could change into an hour and 15-minute drive.
1: Oh, man.
0: So I would always do that in Toronto before you go. And everybody does because it's just smart, unless you're taking transit. That's why everybody loves transit, because it's the one time you can get to the place consistently at the same time. But it was so bad that I think that habit has kind of just transferred into Calgary, and I'll check it here too.
1: Interesting.
0: Yeah, but I don't know if it's just because I live downtown as well, because their traffic is a lot more affected, I think, than if you live maybe further out and you're kind of staying in that community. I don't know.
1: But if you have to use the freeways to get around, that can really mess you up too. And there's a lot of construction on our freeways right now.
0: There is.
1: I worked at a station, and my boss at the time, she was from Toronto, and she said, like, people there, like, their lives revolve so much around getting around.
0: Yeah.
1: And she said, you have to wake up early, and you have to plan where you're going to go, and you have to check to see if there are any detours or accidents, and then you have to adjust. And she's like, it's just kind of like always in people's minds there. I don't think we're really like that here.
0: No, thankfully. That's why I went there last week to visit, and the traffic is getting worse and worse and worse every year. Like, significantly and dramatically worse every year. When we were growing up, going to my parents' cabin from their place would take about 2 hours and 45 minutes. It's now four. And it goes up another 20 minutes, I swear, a year. My parents even are saying that. They're like, we have to keep, and they've moved closer to the cabin, and they're going to have to keep doing that because traffic just keeps getting so bad. It's awful. When I came here, like, even in bad traffic, I find it might add 10, 15 minutes to your drive, unless it's like a complete shutdown, and obviously, but that rarely happens. You know what I mean?
1: Mm-hmm.
0: There, it's crazy. Like, I've gotten stuck in 4-hour traffic jams there before. It's awful.
1: I think if that happened to me once, I'd consider moving. You know, I think I'd be sitting there looking at real estate elsewhere if that happened.
0: Yeah.
1: I'd go crazy.
0: The interesting thing there about Google Maps too, though, is that on the 401, which of course is the biggest high, there's 16 lanes, and there's 8 lanes in what they call the express and eight lanes in the collectors. Collectors is when you're turning off shortly, you'll kind of move from express over to kind of get closer to the exit. And Google Maps will live time tell you which way is faster. So whether you're getting off sooner or not, you can hop in collectors or express.
1: Doesn't that defeat the purpose of express?
0: People
1: are using collectors just to drive?
0: And it doesn't, because when traffic's bad, everybody just plays that game. And it'll show you on the signs, too, of like, this one's moving well, that one's not. And you kind of just try and beat everybody else and guess which one's the best
1: way.
0: Yeah, and Google Maps helps with that. And I did it once when I was going back home to visit, and traffic was so awful. I'm like, we're going to give this a go. And I was just jumping in between the traffic, and you could see, like, one side completely stopped. And I'm like, yes! It's like a game at that point. You're like, I'm winning!
1: This boss of mine, she told me that the nice thing from her perspective was that people were in the vehicle for a long time listening to the radio during
0: their
1: commute.
0: They sure are.
1: Right? We don't have that as much here.
0: No. There, you got a lot of that. X92.9.

0: That's one of the bands playing Oxford Stomp tonight.
1: Hell yeah.
0: Portugal the Man, along with Arkells, Cannons,
1: yeah,
0: Blue Stones.
1: Phenomenal lineup.
0: And if you want a 4-pack of tickets, you got to text the word Oxford.
1: Do it.
0: To 403-238-9929 right now. Mm-hmm. Going to have several opportunities for you this morning to win 4-packs of tickets to Oxford Stomp and make it a wicked Friday night. Weather's supposed to be decent. The lineup is unbelievable. The setting.
1: Totally.
0: At Princess Island Park. Wow.
1: Oh, yeah.
0: Couldn't be better.
1: It's beautiful.
0: Text Oxford to 403-238-9929.

0: Hey, if you are texting Oxford to 403-238-9929 to try to win a 4-pack of those Oxford Stomp tickets, include your email if you could.
1: Yeah.
0: Just makes it really easy for our promo team to get those tickets out to you if you win, because the show is tonight.
1: So yeah.
0: It's a quick turnaround.
1: So just send your email right now.
0: Yeah.
1: On top of that, and we'll get both.
0: We'll
1: and
0: appreciate
1: then we'll
0: that.
1: We'll select whoever we want.
0: You may have brought this up in the past, Shauna, but I saw one of my favorite modern Calgary sights while leaving work this yesterday morning.
1: Mm-hmm.
0: There was a cowboy on an e-scooter.
1: Oh, yeah.
0: Cowboy on e-scooter is a great look this week, isn't it?
1: Yeah, it is everywhere.
0: You know, the preferred vehicle of a cowboy.
1: Yes, is the e-scooter.
0: E-scooter.
1: Mm-hmm. I mean, they are phenomenal for Stampede. I don't know if you've noticed this, but they put up a whole bunch of temporary stations for them, and there's a lot more around right now.
0: Really? Did they expand the zone, too?
1: Good question.
0: Because I saw some in front of Ranchman's, and I was like, I thought this was outside of the e-scooter bubble, unless somebody just hoofed it down there with one, but...
1: Good question. I don't actually know. They might have.
0: Hmm.
1: They do a lot of temporary things during Stampede because they realize they've put a whole bunch of new ones out. They put a bunch of new e-bikes out. Like, it's hilarious. There's just so many ways for people to get around.
0: Yeah.
1: But it's great because, again, otherwise, like, traffic's awful. So an e-scooter is way faster. And why not?
0: I like to
1: think
0: that
1: if... Fun way to rip around the city.
0: The ranchers back when Alberta was just becoming a province, if they had an option, they would have chosen e-scooter over horse, I think.
1: It would be an e-horse, actually.
0: An e-horse.
1: Yes, yes.
0: An e-horse. Like a hobby horse, but...
1: 100%.
0: Ride share.
1: Right? Yeah, exactly. Exactly. Pop on this horse behind me here. Let's go.
0: I also saw, and I'm sure you see this all the time because you live right downtown, right across from Stampede. I don't see it as much in the burbs, but on my way in this morning, I saw two guy and a girl, like, totally done up for Stampede, like, saying their goodbye for the night.
1: Oh.
0: 5 a.m.
1: Yes, I see that every morning.
0: Yeah, I hadn't seen it yet because I live so far away from Stampede.
1: It's so funny. During Stampede, every single morning this week, I have gone down the elevator to leave for work, and so many people are bringing people back or coming home, still dressed in their attire, and I'm like, hello, good morning. I always look down. I'm like, don't worry, because they always look like they've seen a ghost when they see me, because they kind of register how late it is, I guess, at that point.
0: Yeah.
1: Maybe they've had a few drinks. And I look, and I'm like, no, I'm on a crazy schedule. You're good. Just keep going, okay?
0: These aren't regular work hours yet.
1: Nope, you're getting close, though. You're tickling it.
0: I was happy for these people. The idea of saying goodbye at 5 o'clock in the morning to me now sounds horrible.
1: Mm-hmm.
0: Sounds like my nightmare.
1: Yeah.
0: But for them, good for them.
1: There's lots of people that hang out in the benches, too. I'll drive past the benches, and they're still hanging out, and they're stamping. I'm like, hey.
0: That's a good
1: night. You're still trying to make your moves, eh?
0: Close the deal.
1: It's about time.
0: Close the deal.
1: It's about time.
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7: We're supposed to hit 27 today. There is a slight chance of showers or a thunderstorm. It's 14 in Calgary right now.
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0: The weather over the past few days has been a little bit odd. Like,
1: has it ever?
0: Yesterday it was super foggy, and then it's been cloudy in the morning every day and almost damp, and then it's rained overnight sometimes, but then it clears right up when the sun comes up, and then it's, I don't know, it's odd, super humid.
1: Yeah, notoriously dry Calgary has been very humid this week, too.
0: And I have a conspiracy or a question, either or, not sure.
1: Okay, float it.
0: Is it cloud seeding? Have they been cloud seeding overnight? Is that why this has been so humid and we're getting that rain and stuff overnight?
1: I believe they have been cloud seeding because people always post about, you know, the flight radar app?
0: Yeah.
1: And they'll post like the seeding plane as it zigzags across the city and everyone's like, what's going on with this plane? And it's always cloud seeding.
0: Okay. Because I was wondering if during Stampede, right, because it's so important, if they do more cloud seeding and they try to do it overnight and try and clear out some of the clouds and stuff. Because cloud seeding, it doesn't eliminate rain entirely or whatever. It's just supposed to minimize the hail and stuff we get.
1: Right.
0: And so I'm like, I wonder if they've just been doing a little more of that and that's why it feels so humid and it's so weird. Because really, it's beautiful. So when the sun comes up and that like weird fog or cloud clears out, then it's really nice. And I'm like, what is going on?
1: Yeah, like this is a perfect morning, isn't it?
0: It really is.
1: And again, 88% humidity.
0: Yeah. It's very odd.
1: I know.
0: So I don't know. I know that we cloud seed. I just don't know what, you know, if it is more during Stampede because they're trying to for the 10-day event. I don't know.
1: The only thing is that I know it's been like this outside of Calgary too.
0: True.
1: My parents live in Saskatoon and they've had very similar weird weather. They said like incredible skies. Like, and I've noticed that too.
0: They're cloud seeding too.
1: They're doing
0: all
1: too?
0: Of Canada.
1: All the whole you know country. What? You know,
0: instead for 10 days how do you Stampede. Do that? The entire country's cloud seeding.
1: With satellites.
0: That's what it is. Yeah.
1: Mm-hmm.
0: Mm-hmm. From above. You're right. From the moon. They're right. Just going like, all right, anywhere even within a 500-kilometer radius of Stampede, cloud seed it.
1: Satellite.
0: Cloud seed it all.
1: Cloud seeding.
0: Yeah.
1: HARP.
0: Aliens. Tinfoil.
1: Aliens.
0: Satellites.
1: Chemtrails.
0: Yep.
1: I miss our chemtrails guy. Do you remember chemtrails guy?
0: Yeah. Where is he? If
1: know.
0: You're listening,
1: okay.
0: Can you give us a call?
1: We used to have this guy, anytime we mentioned like the clouds or the chemtrails or whatever,
0: chemtrails.
1: He would call.
0: Mm-hmm.
1: And as soon as we answered, we'd say, hey, X929. And he'd say, you don't have my permission to use any of this on the air.
0: Right.
1: And then he would just go off for as long as we allowed him.
0: Yep.
1: About chemtrails and then he stopped calling.
0: Then there was, you should do your own research,
1: there
0: girl.
1: Was that
0: remember
1: lady.
0: Her?
1: Yeah,
0: she
1: remember
0: hated
1: her.
0: Me. She was not a fan. Yeah. Just told me to constantly do my research.
1: That guy's okay.
0: So, yeah, both of them actually
1: didn't get him.
0: I hope that I wish them both well. You know,
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0: good.
1: Today is our grandson big day out.
2: Grandson?
1: So excited.
3: Yeah. I had the pre-big day out excitement last night. Like, I couldn't wind down. I was just so excited for today. I was like, oh, it's going to be so much fun.
1: I spent yesterday preparing my mind and body for today.
3: Yep. I tried to do that all week long.
1: I worked out. I hydrated.
3: Mm-hmm.
1: I took a sleeping pill last night. Slept through my alarm this morning.
3: See, I should have done that.
1: Got a full 7 hours, which never happens on a work day.
3: I said I was going to try and knock myself out, and I didn't. Instead, I just stood there staring at the wall, being like, this is going to be cool. I was relaxing in bed, though, so that's good,
1: good.
3: Right?
1: Still resting.
3: My body was resting.
1: Your body was at rest.
3: Your body was resting.
1: I'm feeling very good, ready to go for today. It's going to be fun.
3: Yeah. I have a marathon of not only a day, but a weekend up ahead, too. Like, this is going to be a big one, because we have all day today, so mm-hmm. it'll be a probably 23-hour or so day, and then I have to wake up tomorrow, drive to Edmonton for a wedding, and then wake up on Sunday, drive back for the rodeo at 1:30 on Sunday.
1: It's a big weekend.
3: It's a big weekend. Big weekend.
1: Big weekend.
3: The nice thing is that next week I plan for a Stampede recovery week. I booked a massage.
1: Ah,
3: I'm gonna just
1: smart.
3: Chill next week. Like, just it's I've got nothing on the go. Do it. Hilariously though, it was hard to find a spot for a massage.
1: Really?
3: So I was like, that checks out. Everyone in Calgary is basically probably feeling the same. It was like the week after Stampede, probably real busy for all the spas and massage parlors in the city. Yeah, anywhere else that involves just being nice to yourself, I feel like all the Calgarians and people are like, okay, time to chill.
1: Would it also be fairly quiet at bars and restaurants?
3: Oh, yeah. Yeah. It's always very dead the week after Stampede.
1: And then I wonder if people who don't really work this week, you know, the types of office jobs where you have, you know, parties and client stuff, you know, and people kind of take this week off almost to, I wonder if, like, is it busy next week or do they ease back in, or is it like, are you catching up on work that you've already, that you missed this week?
3: My friends, my one friend, I was laughing because she was saying next week is not that busy either because they know that everyone is still recovering together. So the following week would be complete madness, but next week it is more of an ease in, I think. And it's knowing that everyone's like, we need to take a bit of a breather here now and then go. So,
1: yeah. So you kind of get two then, right? You get two chill weeks because of Stampede.
3: I know.
1: That's awesome.
3: It's glorious.
1: I know a guy who works for Stampede, and he said, like, he's working 18-hour days right now, or whatever it is, right? But then he says they kind of do like a post-mortem almost, and they crunch all the numbers until the end of July, and then everyone takes almost all of August off.
3: Kind of like a tax guy. The Stampede version of a tax guy. You got tax season right now, and then you take a big chunk of time off after.
1: And rightfully so, right? Because I'm sure they're going like crazy right now.
3: Yeah.

0: Beckler, I had the best Uber driver yesterday. So my car was in the shop and I had to get back there around 4 o'clock p.m., which is awful because right in the heart of rush hour traffic, right during, I lived during Stampede. I was just like, it's,
1: oh man.
0: But I wanted to get it done. And luckily it's not too far. It's only a 15 minute drive from my place. I was like, you know what? I'm just going to get it done. It's fine. So get into this Uber driver. Well, first light we passed, like right on McLeod, all of a sudden it was a yellow that turns red and he blows through. And I was like, oh, okay. And then he cheers. He was like, woo! And I looked back and I was like, woo! And he looked at me, he's like, you like that? And I was like, yeah. Well.
1: You like that? Beckler, you like that, you little?
0: When I said that, the shackles came off and he was insane, Beckler. It was hilarious. He was ripping in between all the traffic. So, you know, on Memorial, when you head to North Deerfoot, there's that lineup of traffic.
1: Yeah, it's always a mess,
0: it's
1: right?
0: It's always insane. Well, it was the longest I've ever seen it. And he looks at me and then he goes back and goes, I'm going to do it. And he blasts by the entire line and cuts in right at the front.
1: Oh, disrespect.
0: Beckler.
1: Disrespect.
0: So I can never do that. Never would. But you see so many people who purposely do that, right? And people who know and they rip through. Because
1: My friend used to call that game Pass That Ass. And they would count all the assholes they were passing before they cut it at the front.
0: Yep.
1: The ironic part being that they
0: were the asshole. I know. And you see, so I've thought about it. I really have like a big, in my mind, I'm always like, do I do it? Do I do it? I won't.
1: No, me neither.
0: The fact that he did though, I was like, thank you. He just shaved like 10 minutes off my drive. I was like, great, thank you. Then we get to the next light and it's a left-hand turn and the guy in front of him won't go. And he just like, oh, come on, man. You shithole.
1: It doesn't even make sense.
0: And I'm just like, this is great. So he got me there in record time and I really appreciated it. And then I got thinking and I was like, of course, he asked me at the beginning, you okay with this basically? And I was like, yeah. And then he just went for it. Not everyone would be appreciative of that type of driving for sure. I was though, wanted to get there efficiently, but this came up with an idea for me. I think that Uber should offer you two options of drivers, peaceful or aggressive, and you get to pick.
1: Yeah. Are you in a hurry or do you want a relaxing ride, right?
0: Yep. Like, yep. Because lots of people would pick peaceful. They don't want that. For me, I'd be like 100% aggressive. Get me there as fast as you can. Okay.
1: What if you're a driver who doesn't want to drive like this guy, though? Then I guess you don't offer the aggressive
0: exactly.
1: option.
0: Exactly. Then you're the peaceful driver. You go into that category. You can pick as the driver, too. Rally car driving, shithole guy or the other.
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1: In the CFL last night, Edmonton hammered Ottawa 40-17. The Stamps will visit Montreal tomorrow. On the CEBL, the Calgary Surge beat the Vancouver Bandits 95-80. And in baseball, the Toronto Blue Jays will visit the San Diego Padres tonight.
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4: Good morning, folks. Josh here. This is this week's edition of the Fish and Holes Fishing Report. The pike and walleye lakes are fishing very well. The water is very clear this year due to the excessive rain. I would focus heavily on non-intrusive, very natural presentations. The walleye will be anywhere between 10 and 20 feet, whereas the pike will still be hugging along the edges of the weeds and the shoreline. The trout ponds are fishing well. Like the pike and walleye lakes, favor natural presentations over the bright ones while the water is this clear. The mountain lakes are also fishing exquisite. The conditions have held stable all spring, and this will be a wonderful option to fish right now. Low number days of very large fish reported. The Bow River and surrounding streams are still blowing out currently. Still fishable in some areas, but I would avoid it until the conditions stabilize. This has been this week's edition of the Fish and Holes Fishing Report. Take care, folks. Stay safe and tight lines out there. If you have any questions about the conditions or any one fishery, feel free to drop by our location of the Fish and Hole on 3221 Sunridge Way, Northeast Calgary, where the advice is always free.
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18: 14 right now, 27 for a high, a 30% chance of showers. Weekend looks great. 24 tomorrow and 26 on Sunday. mostly sunny.
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0: Every year you and I talk about how one way to look at Stampede is as just a massive music festival.
1: The biggest music festival in the world when you think about it.
0: Yeah, like even if you don't like the rodeo or the partying or the pancakes or any of that, if you just look at the concerts,
1: yep,
0: these 10 days are insane.
1: And it doesn't matter what genre of music. It's not, you'd assume, all country. Not even close, right? There are amazing rock shows, amazing EDM shows. It's nuts. Any person who loves music will find an incredible festival here this week.
0: Like, we are not a country station, and so many of our artists are playing here this week, which is really cool.
1: It's awesome.
0: But also, every year, it makes me realize that I'm getting old and out of touch.
1: Ah, yes.
0: Because there are so many supposedly huge acts that I just don't know.
1: Mm-hmm.
0: For example, the last two nights at Cowboys have been headlined by John Summit. And not only do I not know the music of John Summit, Shauna, I have never heard those two words, John and Summit, used back to back like that in my life.
1: John summited the mountain. Maybe in that case, but that
0: perhaps
1: would be it.
0: That would be the extent of it there.
1: No, I have to be honest with you. I also do not know John Summit.
0: And he's big enough to headline not one, but two nights the biggest Stampede tent.
1: Okay, maybe. Would we know a song if we listened to it by him? Probably.
0: I didn't go looking.
1: Oh, God, that's embarrassing.
0: I know.
1: We're so old.
0: And I have so many friends who are at those shows posting on Instagram, John Summit. And I was like, who? I don't know. I've never crossed paths with his work in any form.
1: It's embarrassing.
0: I know.
1: Don't admit that out loud.
0: I'm old.
1: The biggest John Summit fan. Me shall not love John Summit.
0: I was thinking John Summit could be sitting next to me on the bus and he could introduce himself as international superstar DJ John Summit. And I'd be like, oh, good for you, man.
1: I'm biggest DJ in the world. John
0: keep
1: Summit,
0: slugging.
1: Actually. I'd be like, wicked.
0: It's tough out there.
1: Can I get your autograph?
0: And John Summit.
1: For my friends that actually listen. Thank you.
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0: I have a quick 7:30 shout out, Shauna.
1: Please.
0: Don't know if you have a 7:30 shout out or not, but
1: not today.
0: This is from Reese. Wanted to shout out his daughter Beatrice, who is just turned 9 years old.
1: Happy birthday, Beatrice.
0: She loves Pokemon video games, and he says she reads and watches educational videos all the time, sometimes at the same time.
1: Reese has told us a little bit about Beatrice, and she sounds
0: bright.
1: Unbelievably smart little girl.
0: Sounds bright. So, hey, Beatrice. Awesome.
1: Hey, Beatrice.
0: Dad, Reese.
1: Yeah. We also have some 4-pack of tickets to Oxford Stomp to give away.
0: Yeah, we're giving these away all morning.
1: We are.
0: If you text the word Oxford to 403-238-9929, you'll be entered to win a 4-pack of tickets to Oxford Stomp tonight at Prince's Island Park.
1: Yes.
0: Arkells, Portugal the Man, Cannons, Blue Stones.
1: Going to be a phenomenal show.
0: What a lineup.
1: Attach your email to that as well.
0: Good thinking.
1: Yeah, yeah.
0: So throw your email on that. We can fire those tickets to you quickly if you win.
1: Yeah, this is really cool too. Yesterday, I was biking along the Bow River Pathway, and I'm just biking casually, kind of in my own world. And I look and I'm like, that looks like Max from Arkells. And then I stopped for a second. I was like, that probably is Max from Arkells. So I turned around and was like, hey, Max, what's up? He was just casually jogging along the Bow River Pathway. That's one of the coolest things about Stampede 2 is there are so many celebrities just around the town everywhere right now. Like, you could walk into anywhere and you could spot one of the biggest DJs in the world. You can spot one of your favorite artists just walking along the pathway.
0: John Summit could be sitting next to you on the bus.
1: 100%.
0: Wouldn't even know it
1: no matter what. But yeah, it was really cool.
0: How's he doing?
1: He's doing great. It was hilarious because he's like, we've met him quite a few times just through the station over the years. And he was like, oh, geez, I didn't recognize you with your safety helmet on. And I'm like, yeah, I look real cool right now, don't I? This is good.
0: Were you in your super cool bike wear?
1: Super cool bike wear. I felt a little bit idiotic. But he was jogging as well. So he was like, don't worry, we both look active. It's good. At the end of our exchange, though, this is really awkward, but I was chewing gum. And when I was chatting to him, the gum flew out of my mouth and basically...
0: Boof! Boof! Got stuck in his curly hair.
1: And this is crazy. It went landed right by his feet. And I'm like, oh my God, I am so sorry. Like, now I have a safety helmet on. I'm throwing gum at him. And then craziest thing is this. He goes, no, I got it. He picks my gum up with his bare hands and puts it in his empty coffee cup. I was like, dude, you didn't have to do that. Like, I would have grabbed the gum, but
0: he's got you.
1: He's got me.
0: He's that kind of guy.
1: Yeah, and he's looking out for the environment, and he didn't want the gum to be... But I was like, I don't think I would take your gum just that flew out of your mouth when you're wearing your safety helmet and put it into my cup, but that was lovely of him. So
0: maybe he was like, this jig is so uncool that nothing doesn't matter what I do here. Still the coolest guy in the
1: I know, he saw my two boobs, and he's like, geez, I gotta do

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5: The high today, 27.
4: Nice.
5: 30% chance of showers. Risk of a thunderstorm. Tomorrow, 24, mainly sunny. 14 right now in Calgary. Very humid again.
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1: My son, Bo, clever little fellow.
2: Clever little fellow, Bo.
1: He said to me the other day, he's like, I get why mom is short for mother, but why is dad short for father? Those two words are not even close together. I was like, that's a good point. I'll ask Shauna about that.
2: It's a very good one. So father and dad are actually kind of unrelated. So father comes from European, pater.
1: Pater.
2: Or old English fader.
1: Fader.
2: And you can see where we get pa from a papa from pater, right? Pater, papa. But that just means he who begets a child. That's what it translates to. That's what fader or pater comes from. Mm-hmm. But mama and dada are just the earliest sounds a baby can make. So when you say mother or father, really a baby tries to say father and the closest they can get it, dada, daughter.
1: No way.
2: And that's why dada is a thing. And we've become much less formal with our language. So the reason that we now as adults will still say dad is because we kind of adopted that baby talk and said, okay, we'll shorten it to dad and mom. And we use that over father and mother now.
1: Which really weirds me out when people say mother and father.
2: I know.
1: I was over at my father's house.
2: What
1: the hell?
2: Yeah. Yeah. It's weird because we've laughed about this, but ever since my grandparents have died, I will say grandfather.
1: You say my grandfather,
2: it's
1: my grandmother.
2: It's like because they're dead, so I'm just, it's like homage to being more, it's the weirdest thing because I never grew up saying grandmother or grandfather.
1: Grandfather.
2: It was Grammy, Granny, and Grandpa. But I've changed to grandfather now that they're older. I don't know why. Out of
1: grandpapas,
2: respect,
1: tell me a story, grandpapa.
2: Grandpapa.
1: I prefer papa.
2: Grandfather.
1: With my kids, too, because I want them to be tough. And when the other kids
2: hear
1: them
2: saying, my pops.
1: Papa.
2: Papa.
1: They'll get beaten up for sure.
2: Do you know that before father was popular, it was sire?
1: Sire.
2: Dads preferred to be called sire. So that was the very formal way of referring to your dad. Then it came from sire to father and now dad.
1: Like you might address a feudal lord.
2: Mm-hmm.
1: Sire.
2: That's it.
1: So is sir and sire are probably related, right?
2: They are, yeah.
1: And you do hear sometimes like in old pieces of work, whatever, a kid calling their dad sir.
2: Yeah.
1: Yes, sir. You know, mm-hmm. Like, which is so formal.
2: Again, very formal. But our language has just become so much more informal that now we say dad.
1: Even like when a dad refers to this kid as son. Mm-hmm. Come here, son.
2: You know what creeps me out? When full-grown adults refer to their mom and dad as mommy and daddy still.
1: Oh, I'm with you.
2: Yeah. Ooh, that's a red flag. I'm not sure. No.
1: No, thank you. No.
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0: friend of mine was hosting a stampede party last week, Beckler, and he brought in a nurse with the liquid IV and was offering up these services to attendees, and apparently a bunch of people were taking it.
1: At the party?
0: At the party. And I was like, that is next level right there.
1: Man, I know a guy who had a wild stampede night this week, and they had a nurse at the office the next day.
0: Oh my God.
1: Because he sent a photo of him working at his computer, and you could see the IV in his hand.
0: Oh my God.
1: And I was like, that's going pretty hard.
0: Like, that's crazy. We're at this point where we're drinking so much, we need to bring in actual nurses with direct IVs to help us. Holy Hannah.
1: Man, I hate needles so much, I think I'd rather sit in the hangover.
0: No. So. I mean, if it was offered up for me and I was hungover, I'd take it for sure. But yeah. Oh my lordy be. I was looking, though, and there are a bunch of these mobile services now that are being offered up in Calgary.
1: Just like they have in Vegas, right?
0: They do. They come to your room. And I remember when I first heard about that, I was like, that is crazy. And then people, of course, would take it if they wake up hungover.

0: cover, but
1: that's going a little hard.
0: It's going a bit too hard.
1: I also think about our like ancestors who used to just, you know, wear their hangover and get back to the manual labor they were doing.
0: When they got drunk on like fermented berries or something.
1: For sure. Yeah. Or, like terrible whiskey.
0: For sure.
1: Imagine what they would think if we're like, well, then a nurse comes over and she puts an IV in and like, what?
0: You know those stories where you hear about like the bears getting drunk and stuff? Like, would it work for them too? Could you bring a liquid IV and recover the bear for it? Like, I wonder if you
1: could
0: if
1: get an IV in a bear, maybe.
0: Yeah.
1: Good luck to you.
0: Get where are their veins? I don't know. It's deep in that fur. But yeah, it's crazy. I mean, during Stampede, when the breakfast started at 6 in the morning and they're offering up booze starting then, and people are going all day.
1: Right,
0: I guess this is what we need.
1: Yeah. Hair of the dog that bit you.
0: Pop right back on with that nurse.
1: We should have considered a nurse for the big day out today, our pub crawl.
0: Damn.
1: Mm-hmm.
0: I wonder if I can schedule. Can you schedule?
1: See if you can find a back alley nurse to come and give us black market IVs. Yeah,
0: I know, like bootleg. I was thinking, I was like, how do I get certified for that? That would be a great service to offer, right? A little side gig for me.
1: I would imagine you need to be an injector.
0: Yeah, you'd have to.
1: Right, you have to have that. But
0: yeah, I don't have any experience with sticking needles in people's veins. That's probably not going to go down that road.
1: Let's see how many we have today. And
0: yeah, see what happens.
1: Maybe you can practice on one of us.

0: My son Bo, who's 11, he and I were on a baseball road trip to drive into one of their tournaments recently. We were talking the whole way, talking some baseball. We were talking about how some of the MLB all-time stats leaders, and how if you go back before the league was integrated, like when there were still the Negro Leagues and the MLB, you have to take those stats with a grain of salt because the league was weaker.
1: Yeah.
0: Right?
1: Yeah, totally. Because some of the best players were not in the league.
0: Were not allowed
1: to play,
0: right?
1: They were in a separate league, yeah.
0: I was like, imagine today if you took like all of the Black, Latino, and Asian players out of the MLB and replaced them with triple, like minors guys, it wouldn't be nearly as strong a league, right?
1: No. It's always funny to look back at stats like that because, yeah, you can't compare them.
0: Right.
1: People say this is the greatest player of all time. You're like, well, that was when the league was much smaller or when there was segregation or whatever. Yeah.
0: So Babe Ruth, all the times he would have had to face someone like Satchel Paige, who wasn't allowed to play in the MLB. Instead, he's facing some scrub that wouldn't be in the league if it was integrated. So all those stats to me are kind of...
1: I agree.
0: There's a little asterisk beside it.
1: Yeah.
0: But Bo was saying... Because we were talking about then like the World Baseball Classic. And he was like, they should do a World Baseball Classic, but where all the Black players play together, all the Latino players play together. I was like, are you talking about like an ethnic baseball classic, Bo?
1: That's hilarious.
0: He's like, yeah, why not? I was like, you're talking about baseball race wars here. Mm-hmm. That's what we're going to do. I was like, I'd watch it.
1: Yep. Kind of like the World Cup, right? Where the players are from like their own countries. Like it would be kind of similar to that, but in baseball form.
0: Well, that's what the World Baseball Classic is.
1: Right.
0: But his would be where you're divided by ethnicities, not. And I was like, I don't know if we could do that, but
1: interesting.
0: I would watch it.
1: Yeah.
0: Also, I think I would bet on the Latino team.
1: I was going to say, we would
0: put money on it.
1: White people would lose by a mile.
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1: In the CFL last night, Edmonton hammered Ottawa 40-17. The Stamps will visit Montreal tomorrow. On the CEBL, the Calgary Surge beat the Vancouver Bandits 95-80. And in baseball, the Toronto Blue Jays will visit the San Diego Padres tonight.
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19: There is a crash westbound 16th Ave approaching Deerfoot Northeast, blocking the westbound right lane. There's also one 100th Ave and 19th Street Northeast. Anything else? 238-X929.
11: We're supposed to hit 27 today. There's a chance of showers and the risk of a thunderstorm. 17 right now. Weekend looks really good, as does next week. 24 tomorrow, mainly sunny. 26 on Sunday.
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0: I got an email yesterday, and this was the headline, Beckler. A very sporty Euro summer. I was like, okie dokie. And then it went on to talk about how it was FIFA Men's World Cup, or still is, of course. And then Wimbledon is happening, and then the Stage 5 Tour de France just started as well. And they're saying there's all these Euro sports going on all at once. Crazy Euro time of year.
1: Is it ever?
0: Life. So there you go. I was like, ah, that is nuts.
2: They don't call it sports in Europe, right? They call it sport.
0: Sport.
2: Are you into sport?
0: Are you into sport? Are you a sport person?
2: Are you a sporting person?
0: Euro sporty.
2: Mm. Oh, it's a Euro sport summer.
0: It's a sports Euro summer. Oh, football and tennis and cycling.
2: All of the best sports are played in Europe, like maybe cycling and tennis and motorsport.
0: Oh, such athletic bodies. Such athleticism.
2: Sexy sporting bodies, tight clothing and unpronounceable names.
0: The players dance around the fields like I dance around in my bedroom naked. Oh.
2: We could attend the match and then have a shag, yeah?
0: Oh, yeah. Oh. We've got the footballs and the tennis balls and the shorts that squeeze the balls all together.
2: I like all of those things.
0: Squeeze the balls.
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1: Bex Mornings with Beckler and Shauna. 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

0: The Blue Stones will be on the Oxford Stomp stage at Prince's Island Park tonight.
1: They sure will be.
0: Along with Arkells, Portugal the Man, and Cannons.
1: It's going to be a phenomenal show.
0: We're giving away a bunch of 4 packs of tickets to that show tonight. If you text Oxford, along with your email address, to 403-238-9929, you'll be entered to win one of those 4 packs.
1: And then we'll pick a winner right away, and we can email you the tickets just like that. So it makes it super simple.
0: For sure. And I think we have a chance every hour.
1: Yeah.
0: This morning for you to win. So
1: it's going
0: to
1: be a great show.
0: Keep listening.
1: Hey, yeah.
0: This is X Mornings with Beckler and Shauna.
1: Oh. Hi.
0: That's the sound of Conspiracy Corner, your platform.
1: A Friday morning conspiracy.
0: Spicy one.
1: Okay.
0: So one of the big pieces of news from this week, disappointing news, was the announcement that Rogers was closing 6 radio stations across Canada, including 2 here in Calgary.
1: Yep, super sad news for us.
0: Yeah, 660 News and Sportsnet 960, they just turned them off.
1: Mm-hmm.
0: Which
1: just
0: is
1: handed back their licenses, which
0: kind of crazy because it's not easy to get a radio license. It is a years long process. It costs like millions of dollars, I think, right?
1: Yep.
0: And to not even like sell the licenses or anything, to just give them back,
1: I know,
0: is hugely
1: super odd.
0: Disappointing. It's disappointing for our industry. It's a big blow for local news and information, which sucks.
1: Yeah, it's important to have local news, and we're really losing our ability to do that.
0: You said something earlier this week, Shauna, off the air, and I forget what we were talking about, but it might even have been on this topic, but you're like, eventually nothing is going to be free anymore, right?
1: Mm-hmm.
0: Is that, and I forget what the context of that comment was, but that kind of ties into this conspiracy theory that's floating around online right now regarding the shutdown of these radio stations, and it's the idea that Rogers just doesn't want to give away things like the Flames broadcasts for free. They want to force you.
1: Yeah.
0: To subscribe to whatever services they're offering those games on, so that it's always
1: TV, right? Is you pay for that? You've always had to. Now you have to pay for the apps and stuff to get certain games, and it's blackouts, and it's all about money.
0: Mm-hmm.
1: So yeah, of course, this is just another extension of that. They were giving away those broadcasts on the radio for free, they're like,
0: radio is one of the few things in the world that is still free, and it's because of advertising, obviously, right? That we're able to provide this service to you for free, but that's not good when you have a monopoly on that content.
1: Yeah.
0: So what is it Sportsnet Plus? Is that the program that they offer? And it's like $250 a year or something. That's what you have to pay if you want to access.
1: No, there's a premium version of that. I have Sportsnet Plus. It's like $10 a month. But
0: $10 a month?
1: Yeah.
0: I thought, because there was a big to-do when they announced like where certain hockey games were going to be available to watch, and people were very upset because it was so expensive. And I thought that was Sportsnet Plus.
1: Hmm. I know that, there's a different version that maybe provided all the games, and the one I'm paying for is maybe only limited. I don't remember. There's something like that, though, beyond that. But yeah, no, it doesn't matter. It's crazy. Like,
0: the company pointed to like the performance of those stations and stuff, but it wouldn't surprise me if it had more to do with forcing you to pay for content.
1: No. And again, they paid $4.6 billion or whatever it was to take over MLSE, Maple Leaf Sports and Entertainment, and get the rights for all that. And then it's like, well, the minute I saw that, you need to make up the money somehow.
0: Pay for that somehow.
1: So, I know, it's brutal.
0: And in a world where everything is a subscription service right now.
1: The fact that these monopolies are allowed with these companies where they can just continue to do this too is what drives me absolutely insane. Like, it shouldn't have happened to begin with. We have a governing body here in Canada that was supposed to protect the interests of broadcasters and us alike, and they've done the opposite.
0: Yeah, they've let us down.
1: Complete monopolies of everything. I know.
0: On the plausibility scale, Shauna, the theory that Rogers shut down these radio stations in order to push people toward their paid content... How many Frozen Walt Disney heads out of 10 do you give this one?
1: Man, I'm going to write it like 18 out of 10, maybe. I think it's
0: a high rating.
1: There's a chance.
0: 18 Frozen Walt Disney heads.
1: 18 Frozen Walt Disney. That's a lot of Walt Disney heads.
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1: The Rural Alberta Advantage rides into the Wild Horse Saloon on July 11th. 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
3: traffic. Traffic is looking pretty good. A couple things to be aware of, however. Actually, both of them just cleared up, so never mind. If you see something, let us know. 238-X929.
4: 17 right now. Humid. At least humid by Calgary standards. 27 for a high today. And a 30% chance of showers with the risk of a thunderstorm. Weekend looks good ahead of us.
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0: I don't know if I'd want a black hold crust. I'm not going to lie. That doesn't sound very appealing.
1: I don't think we've heard that one yet.
0: No. It's 3 minutes long. They did the full song. This is a group. They're called the Pizza Collection, and they do all these ridiculous parodies of these pizza songs. That's where we find that. So anyway, they really devoted to.
1: They have like 200 some of them, don't
0: it's
1: they?
0: It's crazy.
1: They've put so much work into this.
0: So much work.
1: It's
0: and
1: great.
0: That 3 minute song, they did it all. Did we talk about how I tried Chicago deep dish pizza in Chicago when I was there a couple weeks ago?
1: No, I don't think so.
0: Which is nuts. So leading into this trip, now, as you know, I have a bit of a bad bum. I'm a bit lactose intolerant, so I can't eat a lot of pizza. But leading into this trip, I saw a picture of an authentic Chicago deep dish pizza, and I was like, I have to try that, because the only place you can get the authentic style is in Chicago. There's lots of places here that say they do a similar style, but it's never like the big pie crazy Chicago deep dish style pizza. Mm-hmm. So I had to try it. So we went out of our way, we made a reservation, and we did go and check out this Chicago deep dish pizza. So I wanted to break it down for you a little bit, Beckler. So it's a baked, almost pie crust is what it tastes like.
1: Like flaky?
0: Like almost flaky. And it's very healthy tasting, unlike some crusts that can be pretty fried tasting,
1: pretty greasy,
0: if that makes sense.
1: Yeah.
0: Greasy. So that was interesting about it. But then the cheese was like Pizza Hut cheese. And it was like loaded up with it, like a giant chunk of like Pizza Hut cheese in the middle there. And then it was almost like a tomato sauce gravy on top is how I would describe that. So
1: that's so weird.
0: An interesting take on pizza for sure. I think you'd really like it though,
1: really?
0: Because it did really remind me of Pizza Hut.
1: I've never had a strong desire to try a true Chicago deep dish.
0: I think you would like it.
1: You liked it?
0: Yeah, because I know you like Pizza Hut.
1: I do.
0: And it does. It really reminded me of a Pizza Hut pizza, but like a bit thicker and a little extra cheese.
1: Okay. How did your bum like the extra cheese?
0: Well,
1: jeez.
0: On the bad bum rating, because this is how I'll let you know, I'd say it was a 7 out of 10.
1: 10 being worst bum you've ever had?
0: 10 being explode a bum, okay? And then 7 was kind of a puckering bum, but not full on explosion. Like, it was threatening, okay? Threatening. But I also took off some of the cheese just to make sure, because I really didn't want to end my night there. And that's what happens if I have too much cheese. So
1: if you had ate it as is,
0: we'll probably pushing 8 to 8.5.
1: That's
0: like it would be
1: bum.
0: A... That's just in the back of my head. But not a
1: yeah, just so quivering.
0: Anyway. Okay. Anyway. We'll go back to this.
1: Just stop and think for a second about the absurdity of us anthropomorphizing.
0: Sound vibe. My bum when I
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14: There is a crash south on 14th Street and Cornell Place Northwest. Blocking the southbound left lane, there's also a multi-vehicle crash eastbound Deerfoot Memorial Northeast, blocking the westbound right middle lane. If you see anything else, 238-X929.
15: A high of 27 today. Slight chance of showers, risk of a thunderstorm. 24 and sunny tomorrow and 26 on Sunday. Nice weekend.
14: Yeah.
15: 19 right now. We have one more of these four packs of tickets to Oxford Stomp tonight.
14: Yeah.
15: If you text Oxford to 403-238-9929 and include your email address so we can email those out to the winner. We've given a four-pack away every hour so far today. Sam might have some, too. Don't quote me on that, but good luck to you.
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0: My wife McKenna took our boys to the big pancake breakfast at South Center Mall earlier this week.
1: Yeah.
0: It's a big one, right? Fills the whole parking lot. All the malls do big ones like that, I think. My son Brigham said it was pretty funny, though, because the woman who was hosting at the end was like, and sorry to IHOP, because the IHOP is right there in South Center Mall.
1: That's really funny.
0: Man, they're just like looking out their window. What the hell?
1: That is like, so funny.
0: Thousands of free pancakes?
1: Now, to
0: pancakes
1: be fair,
0: pancakes is what we do.
1: IHOP's got the specialty ones. If you're feeling like a fancy pancake, right? You want a pancake. Then you go to IHOP. But if you don't want those, then you could get the free ones.
0: And McKenna said they had a tent there, so they were part of the pancake breakfast.
1: Oh,
0: they just weren't like the providers of the pancakes.
1: Yep.
0: And also, you only get so many when you go to a pancake breakfast.
1: Mm-hmm.
0: And if you're like me and you can dummy a lot of pancakes,
1: exactly.
0: And maybe that's the appetizer, and then you go to IHOP and clean up.
1: Yeah, that's the tippy. And then they're like, you wet your whistle and then you roll into IHOP and go, all right, I'm good. I'm ready now.
0: That's pretty funny, though.
1: I got a pancake belly ready.
0: Like set up a pancake breakfast in the parking lot of the IHOP.
1: That's funny. I like that. Yeah.
0: What did you learn about today, Shauna?
1: Good question, Beckler.
0: Still working on that?
1: I had it. I had something and I was like, oh, that's good. I should use that. And then, of course, do you think I remember? Nope. It's Friday. My brain's fried.
0: Okay.
1: I'll figure it out.
0: I learned something very interesting about human sleep.
1: Oh, cool.
0: And maybe one of the evolutionary reasons that we sleep the way that we do. This was fascinating. We'll talk about this in a minute.

0: I just learned that Netflix launched this Netflix in your neighborhood map. Did you see this?
1: No.
0: So it's an interactive map. You can go and click on any location across Canada and beyond, and it'll show you all the filming locations of different shows that you're watching.
1: Oh, that's cool. And this would be a hotbed around here,
0: And it is. And that's the thing. There are tons of Banff, Canmore, Kananaskis locations especially. Mm-hmm. I guess there's some new shows coming out that I didn't even know existed, but they are focusing in on those locations as well. And then when you click on it, it'll tell you like where that place is, show you photos, tell you things to do, restaurants to check out, those places. So it's just another way that they're putting a bit of a spotlight on this area. So,
1: and even right here in Calgary too, right? Lots of shows have been filmed here, and not just shows, but good shows too. Yeah,
0: that's it.
1: So that's really cool. What's it called?
0: Netflixinyourneighborhood.ca. Netflix is where you can find the Canadian ones.
1: Yeah. I was learning a bit about the Sentinel hypothesis, Shauna. Have you ever heard of the Sentinel hypothesis?
0: No.
1: This came up in a video, and then I was doing a bit of reading in addition to that. But the video was saying that for 100,000 years longer, when humans first developed, early humans, we slept out in the open plains in Africa when we didn't have any, like, really any defenses against the large predators that live there. So, like, how come a lion wouldn't just walk up to a group of humans sleeping around a fire as it burns down, grab a kid, take off?
0: Yeah.
1: How did we survive that, right? Because think about sleeping out in the savannah now. That'd be terrifying.
0: Mm-hmm.
1: And the Sentinel hypothesis was one explanation for it. And it's that, you know how like old people wake up really early, they go to bed early and they wake up early. We always joke about old people hours.
0: And
1: teenagers tend to stay up really late and sleep in.
0: Yeah.
1: That might have been an evolutionary function so that somebody was always awake to keep an eye on the group and act as a sentinel to warn if any danger approached, to keep the fire going, basically.
0: Because you're different ages, you'd have to hear people sleeping at different times.
1: That's right.
0: Crazy.
1: When we lived in big family groups, big communal living. And
0: makes sense.
1: So there are night owls, there are larks, early morning people. And there may actually be like a hardwired genetic reason for why some people are like that. It's because we had like different positions in the night's watch, basically.
0: That's nuts, but makes sense.
1: Very cool.
0: Cool.
1: So, and I know society tends to frown on people who stay up late and sleep late, but if that's you, if that's just naturally how your circadian rhythm works,
0: doesn't
1: you can
0: matter.
1: Just say, I'm the reason we didn't get
0: I'm
1: eaten
0: night
1: by
0: watchman.
1: Lions, right?
0: I'm a night watchman, okay?
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0: There's no shortage of live entertainment heading to Calgary in the months ahead. The Great Outdoor Comedy Fest gets a major headliner on August 30th when John Mulaney takes the stage. On September 21st, Bahamas brings their laid-back sound to the Jack Singer Concert Hall. Things turn louder on September 24th with Bring Me the Horizon hitting the Saddle Dome. And on November 3rd, the Smashing Pumpkins also take over the dome.
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0: we're going to turn things over to Sam here.
1: Yeah, we are.
0: And then we are getting ready to go on our pub crawl for the big day out.
1: Hell yeah.
0: We'll be at Grandson tonight at National Saloon.
1: Come say hey if you're going.
0: I believe there are still some tickets left if you wanted to make a last minute trip down here and hang with us tonight. Yes. It'll be an excellent show. We have tickets in our VIP area at 929. And I think if you use that code on Show Pass, area 929, I think you get 20% off.
1: I believe. Yes.
0: Cool.
1: Either way, it's going to be a blast. You should come. So
0: yeah, I can't wait.
1: See you there.
0: Anything else, Shauna, before we enjoy the rest of your stampede? And here's your out of context clip of today's show.
1: Oh, come on, man. You shithole.

Sam Roberts with Brother Down. X92.9. How you doing? You getting through this Stampede week? It's Friday. We're almost there. There's 3 full days left. We can do it. To be honest, like I am ready for like an entire week of just like napping as soon as I get home from work to recover from what this week was.

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StubHub is in some hot water. I don't know if you read about this, but the SEC has put out a filing saying that their CEO, Eric Baker, actually runs a side company outside of StubHub that resells millions of tickets on StubHub. Now, this hasn't been 100% proven, but like, it makes sense based on what goes on that platform. How shocked are you that the company that flips tickets on people, their CEO so is also flipping tickets on people? Like, I'm not shocked. To be honest, the only way we ever stop stuff like this

is we don't give in to somebody listing a ticket for five times what they paid for. That's the only way this stops, yet people just keep going for the $800 tickets.

I feel for Raptors fans right now. I don't know if you saw it yesterday, but Kawhi Leonard, who was traded, quote unquote, to the Raptors, can't actually be officially traded until he faces the completion of like an investigation into money that was funneled through a shell company to him, potentially breaking like a bunch of rules. That sucks for the Raptors. Kind of just sitting in limbo now. You know, this guy could realistically be suspended, have his contract voided. You don't know what's going on. You've traded two players of your team to LA, who still technically are a Raptor, but are a Clipper. Yeah, it's weird. I feel for anybody who ran out and bought themselves another Kawhi Leonard jersey. Not gonna lie.

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1: Friend of the show, Nick, sent me a message with a photo. And he was changing some light bulbs around his house. And he noticed that the new bulbs that he was putting in were from a brand called Uberhaus. That is two very Euro words there, Shauna.
2: It sure is, yeah.
1: Uber.
2: And Haus.
1: And Haus.
3: Oh.
1: There is not much light in here. 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
1: Don't use wasteful American incandescent bulbs. 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
3: Could you light me up, Hans? Light me up.
1: I sure could, Jans.
3: Oh, thank you.
1: Oh, the light is much improved in here. Now I can see your casual nudity.
3: Oh, that's so hot.
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Tokyo Police Club. I miss you guys so much. Feels weird. It's been, what, 2 years, give or take, since they called her quits? I hope they pull a Colorado and come back like 6 years down the line. That would be great. Darling.

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2: 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We want to see. I'm excited for this song. It's giving vibes of Tell Me I'm Pretty and Social Cues, a little different than what Neon Pill was, and I'm excited for it, but you got to let me know what you're feeling about it and if you want to hear it more in the playlist. 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
4: 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Black Pistol Fire put out their latest record, Flagrant Act of Bliss, earlier this year. And this song is really cool. It is a track called American Wet Dream. And we'd love your feedback on it. We've been playing their other track from the record, High Horse, but we want to know what you're feeling about this one. So hit me up on the text line or give me a phone call, 403-238-9929. Again, this is new Black Pistol Fire. It's American Wet Dream for your fresh cut.

I was reading about how FanDuel, the gambling app, apparently had a customer who had like a bit of a gambling addiction. So they had Bryce Harper of the Philadelphia Phillies send him a message to talk about his gambling addiction. Things got to be bad if you're getting a message from a professional athlete telling you, hey, maybe you should cool it.

dead disco. Go. It's Metric. It's on X. I've seen that Call of Duty Black Ops 1 and 2 got re-released. They're out now on all like the new gen platforms. I can't believe people are buying this. I'm going to be honest. Like it's the same game. I understand that maybe you don't have your old video game system around. And like I spent hundreds of hours playing both of these games as a teenager. But like at this point, like really like 40, 50 bucks so I can go play a game that I played while I was in like junior high. I think I'm okay.

0: There's no shortage of live entertainment heading to Calgary in the months ahead. The Great Outdoor Comedy Fest gets a major headliner on August 30th when John Mulaney takes the stage. On September 21st, Bahamas brings their laid-back sound to the Jack Singer Concert Hall. Things turn louder on September 24th with Bring Me the Horizon hitting the Saddle Dome. And on November 3rd, the Smashing Pumpkins also take over the dome.
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It's lit on X. I am gearing up to be the MC of my buddy's wedding coming up next weekend. Pretty stoked for it. It's going to be a great wedding. But here's the thing. Tough part is I'm in the wedding party. I'm also the MC. So I got to keep it together. You know? You've probably been in the same position where you're like in a wedding party. Things can get sloppy really quickly. So I'm going to have to put a hold on it. Be drinking Diet Cokes until the reception is done.

0: joked on the World Cup date that FIFA is just milking this World Cup for every dollar that they can. There's been a lot of things like charging absurd prices for tickets, charging for parking at venues for like $150. But I found something that takes the cake. You can now buy a piece of the World Cup final pitch for $450 to $3,000 each, depending on how much turf you want. Really, guys? You're selling grass now? And it's not even the smokable kind?
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Blazer with Buddy Holly. Hey, I'm Sam, and I was reading about two university students in Amsterdam who were trying to prove the myth of money laundering occurring in the Amsterdam area through rubber duck shops. Yeah, you heard that right. That's what they set out to prove. Now, they haven't 100% confirmed it. I'm sure you got to probably look into the back end taxes and everything from this rubber duck shop, but they thought, how is this rubber duck shop open? They staked out the place. They hung out in front of it, and they saw not that many rubber ducks being sold. To be honest, it's either like the worst business model in the world, or it is a front for money laundering. Like, when you sit down and think about it, like, who is going to the rubber duck shop? I've had one Calgary Flames rubber duck for my entire life. I don't need to go buy another one. Who is in the market to buy these things? And who would ever think, yeah, they're laundering money through the rubber duck place? Think about it.

big movie fan, this news today makes me very upset. Netflix is in talks to buy Letterboxd, the movie review platform. Oh, yeah, that's not a conflict of interest whatsoever. Damn it. Letterboxd is like my go-to to like understand what a movie is like before I maybe go to the movie theater and spend money on it. You know, most of the time people are doing quippy little reviews that don't really give you a whole bunch, but like legitimately the rating scores are important. If Netflix buys that, it means I don't trust a single thing on there. Why do companies need to just keep buying everything? I don't get it.

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14: Raised in Calgary. 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Calgary's original alt. 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

It's The Clash with Rock the Casbah on X. Hey, I'm Sam, and apparently more and more people are ditching the smartphones. They are going to the old school phones, and they've been named dumb phones online, and I don't agree with that take. Here's the thing. You know what's dumb? People who spend 7-8 hours a day on social media. Those are dumb phones. People actively trying to pick up a phone that doesn't have access to social media. It's not dumb. It's actually probably the smartest thing you could do for your mental health.

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So there is a new Spider-Man movie coming in a couple of weeks. Spider-Man Brand New Day. The amount of marketing push I've seen for this movie is insane. Like, even on my drive into work, I'm seeing bus ads with, like, the poster for this movie. Unbelievable. And even seeing, like, oh, like, go to the grocery store, go buy a snack. Oh, it has Spider-Man on it. Don't get me wrong. I'm excited for Spider-Man. He's, like, I will go and see every Spider-Man movie on opening day until the end of time, but we get it. There's a Spider-Man movie coming out, guys.

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Arkells with Leather Jacket, X92.9. Who is stoked to see Arkells at Oxford Stomp tonight? Because I am. I'm going to be around at Prince's Island Park, starting for the Bluestones, who are going to kick things off, I think, at 3:45 today. But come say hi. And if you don't have your ticket set, you can still get them through Oxford Stomp's website. You can find the link at x929.ca. Excited. So excited to see Arkells back. They were hanging around yesterday at Roundup Music Fest. Even joined Group Love on stage for a track yesterday, which was awesome. Can't wait to see you there tonight. Again, if you need details on Arkells playing tonight at Oxford Stomp, x929.ca.

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It's on X. A listener actually sent me this earlier today. Shout out John for sending me this way. Apparently Warner Brothers is doing a reboot of Free Willy. Why do we need a Free Willy reboot? Don't get me wrong. I love that movie. I watched it a ton as a kid. I had a VHS copy of Free Willy. Why do we need a Free Willy reboot? Just come up with a new idea. Why does everything need a reboot? And like, of all the movies to get a reboot, why is it Free Willy?

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Matthew Goodband. Everything is automatic. X92.9. Hey, that is going to do it for me. I'm going to pass it over to Ty and Millions. They are next. Enjoy the rest of your day, whatever you are getting up to. And great concert options tonight. I'm heading down shortly to Oxford Stomp because Arkells, Portugal the Man, Cannons, the Bluestones, they are all going to be there. A bunch of our crew from X is going to be at Grandson at the National Saloon in our special Area 92.9. You can still get tickets for that one up on the X website through Show Pass, I believe. So many things going on in Calgary tonight. Happy stampeding, everybody. Be safe. I will see you again next week.

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0: Afternoons with Ty, Millions, and Grandson. Special guest, Shauna Jefferson here.
1: Welcome, Shauna.
2: Oh, yeah, I'm the special guest for sure.
3: I'm back.
1: We missed you. It's so nice to have you back, buddy.
3: Granny's back.
1: Granny's back.
3: From the old folks' home. So happy to be back. I was literally just walking by, banging on the window. You guys let me in. Thankfully.
0: Yeah. We let anyone in. It's awesome.
1: Yeah. Especially when they're as sweet as you.
3: Oh, come on.
1: How's it feel to be back in Calgary, man?
3: So good. I'm so happy to be back. The last time I was here, it was December. If you were at the Grandson show back then, you remember it was a very different Calgary. So it's just so nice to see everyone outside. And this is the best time of year. The weather's perfect. There's so many great rock bands in town right now. And I was linking up with my friends, the Blue Stones, last night.
1: Nice.
3: I know that Portugal the Man and Arkells are here and Grandson's here. So it's just a cool time of year. And I'm grateful to be here and grateful to see old friends, you know?
2: Hey, forgive me if I'm wrong. Have you played Stampede before?
3: I have.

0: right there.
1: It's
0: that was
1: too
0: really
1: easy.
0: Funny.
2: No, we're all really excited. We're going on a little big day out, is what we're calling it, and then it's going to end with your show at the National.
3: Great.
2: Really, really pumped. The last time I saw you was One Weekend Only. Like I said, you were dressed as the Wolfman, but Bob Ross. So,
3: yes.
0: I love that.
2: You've been doing tons of stuff for us.
3: I've been getting the Bob Ross allegations my whole career. So my hair was bigger, and I make art, so I totally get it. And yes, we went to Banff, rocked out with our homies the Beaches and some X92.9 listeners. It was a blast.
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3: Yeah.
0: I also clocked it.
2: No one ever says that. So, wow, we're going to let you pick some songs now.
3: Oh!
0: Yeah, we usually get
3: X92.
0: Right.
3: My heart just stopped.
0: That's
2: we usually
0: what we
2: get X92,
0: for.
2: But X92.9, you said the real thing. So we're going to play Dirty here, and then, you know what, we'll let you come take over the playlist for a bit, okay?
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1: Hey,
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3: Wow.
2: Hello.
3: Sorry, I just sat down here. Millions says she doesn't have much of a voice. I don't mean to step on her toes by any means.
0: That's why I said
4: come on. This is kind of a roundtable discussion right now because Grandson just walked by and knocked on the window and dropped in, and then I came and now you're here. This is how this is going.
1: Sweet. It's good. If you're listening in the car, turn around, come by the station, you'll get to be on air. That's how it works.
0: Yeah, it's a carousel here. We just played the Blue Stones, your buddies, one by one.
1: Yes, yes. Me and the Blue Stones go way back. They've opened for me on tour over the years, and they've just matured into such incredible artists. It's a pleasure to watch. And they're actually here in Calgary. I'm pretty sure they're on stage right now.
4: Yeah.
3: Yeah.
1: Somewhere.
3: Such a big two-piece.
1: Yeah, you know, I know.
3: Way bigger than two guys could make noise, you think? But
1: I know. And there's no chicken wing safe when the three of us are in the same city.
0: Really?
1: Yeah. It's always a good time. Last saw them at the Junos, where we both lost to the Beaches again.
4: Oh, come on.
3: It's heavy company to lose to, though.
1: It's kind of a badge of honor at this point, you know? Like any good self-respecting band has lost to the Beaches at an award show in the last 36 months. So it's all good.
3: I was going to ask you about your band because they are tight.
1: Yes.
3: Where did you get those guys?
1: Shouts out. That's a great question. I mean, my bass player Max is he and I have been making music together for a decade now since I started Grandson, and then just through friends of friends, and I just found the heaviest rocking dudes I could in Los Angeles, California, and we've been playing together for a minute now. If anyone's been following my career, my music has gotten a lot more alive, a lot heavier, the arrangements a little tighter and more complicated, and I think a big part of that is building trust with the band and letting things get a bit looser. So I think that's the way of rock music right now. I think people come to rock music to feel something real and alive. I think when I first started, it was a lot more electronic, using loops and programming a lot more. And nowadays, I feel like at a music festival, like when you come to a rock show, it's almost like jazz. You want to see those imperfections, those mistakes. Yeah. You want to hear the buzz of an amp. And in some ways, that's always been the case, but I think there's this real revolution that I think so many incredible bands like Turnstile just really broke the door back open for this resurgence of like great alive rock music. And to make that, you need a great band, and I've got one. So
4: does that make you more nervous to be more alive like that? Because it's a little less refined, right?
1: Oh, that's a good question. You know, I think that the you can really, without even knowing, pigeonhole yourself in pursuit of making something perfect. And so once you let yourself get it wrong and miss a note here or there or F things up, it's actually quite liberating because now I'm not worried about does it sound perfect. I'm just trying to make something that feels real. Mm-hmm. And can people believe the band and me when we're up there sweating and running in around. So it's been a really cool process of finding myself as an artist, and I'm so grateful for the support from behind the scenes, from you guys, from my fans over the years who have given me the space to explore and change as an artist. It's such a cool moment, and I can't wait for people to hear the new stuff I've been working on.
0: Well, it's Ty, Beckler, Shauna, Grandson ahead of his show tonight. We've pretty much given you the reins of the station. You pick this next track, Audio Slave, Show Me How to Live. It's one of your favorites, I assume.
1: Yeah,
0: we have a huge variety of Audio Slave to choose from. So.
1: Of course, Tom Morello has been a mentor of mine since the very beginning. We've rocked shows and made songs together, and Audio Slave, such a big reference point for where I want to go as an artist. And if you guys are going to give me the reins, then I'm taking you back. I'm bringing back a loud electric guitar. So turn it up. Let's go back in time.

0: Tax Afternoons with Ty and Millions and Grandson and special guest Matt Perry.
1: Hi, guys.
2: I was not aware that Chris Cornell karate chopped his own throat.
3: Yes, that last little weird part that he does at the end of that song. It's a great, great story that he was in the studio and they were trying to add something weird to the song, and he started literally.
2: That's like, try it yourself.
0: Cool.
3: For those listening, that was me karate chopping my own throat.
0: Everyone in their car right now doing it.
3: Yeah, with both hands.
2: Drive safe though.
3: Yes.
0: Oh, if you're a passenger, go for it.
3: Yeah.
0: We do have VIP tickets, correct, Matt?
3: We do.
4: We have VIP tickets. You get to join us in Area 92.9 at National Saloon tonight.
2: A grandson.
3: That's you. I'll be looking for you.
4: Yeah, grandson will be there too. Yeah,
3: I will be there.
0: Yeah, but you'll be on the stage. It'll be different.
3: Yeah.
0: We're flying by the seat of our pants here. So how do we want to give these away?
4: I think it's our star's choice here.
3: Oh my gosh,
2: that's so much.
4: Oh, right,
3: I thought you were this.
0: No, he's just the special guest.
3: No. Yeah, I don't know how you guys do it here. I'll follow your lead.
2: Caller number nine.
4: Ooh, do you have an interesting fun fact about yourself?
3: Oh, not that the people will know. I don't think. Let's do caller number four.
0: All right, and now we're gonna play another one of the tracks that you picked. Queens of the Stone Age, great band.
3: Another iconic, like we were talking about, just another messy rock and roll band.
2: I love it.
0: It's No One Knows on X.
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1: Week number 6 of the CFL season continues tonight in Winnipeg as the Blue Bombers will host the Toronto Argonauts. Drew Brown will get the starting quarterback for the Bombers, with Zach Collaros having suffered a neck injury in last week's win in Hamilton. In Major League Baseball, the Toronto Blue Jays are back in action tonight when they visit the Padres in San Diego for the opener of a 3-game weekend series. Toronto's coming off back-to-back wins over San Francisco, including a 10-0 win on Wednesday. Shane Bieber is scheduled to start for the Jays. And the Toronto Raptors say they put their proposed trade for Kawhi Leonard on hold after the NBA said the team would assume the risk of any outcome from the league's ongoing investigation into the Los Angeles Clippers.
2: X. Hey, Dad.
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0: X Afternoons with Ty and Millions. Grandson is here. Matt Berry's here as well. He just cracked a Pepsi.
1: Hey, we all know I'm a fridge cigarette Diet Coke guy.
0: Grandson is here. We just played this is a tough word for me to say.
2: You got this autonomous delivery robot. Do you guys have those up here yet?
0: Not yet.
3: Thank God. You'll know when it hits.
4: I love seeing videos of them getting hit by cars. It's absolutely amazing.
3: Nothing makes me happy.
4: Oh, I love it.
0: Tonight you're playing the National Saloon. We're going to be there for the big day out. It should be super fun. And we're letting you take over the reins of the music here. And you said, do you have anything by Dumb Crush?
2: Yes.
0: And I said, we don't.
2: Okay.
0: But we'll play it anyways.
2: I thought it would be, you know, I've taken you guys to a classic rock place. Now let me take you to some of the new school. There's so many great Canadian bands right now. So many great young bands populating dive bars around the city. And those are the bands that it means the most when you come to a show, when you buy a t-shirt, support independent music. And Dumb Crush, some friends of mine I took on tour. We played a show here in Calgary, actually, back at the end of last year. And they're just a great band, good bunch of Toronto dudes. You'd be able to have a beer with them if they were here right now. So let's play some Dumb Crush.
4: Yay.
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0: 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Instead, we've got the Alt 6 at 6. 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

0: X Afternoons. My name is Ty. Beckler's here. Sean is here. Grandson's here.
1: Woo! Oh, now I'm the special guest.
0: Yeah, yeah, now you're the special guest.
2: The special guest.
1: We'll take it.
0: You've pretty much taken over the station in the last hour here. We're letting you play whatever tunes you want ahead of your show tonight at the National Saloon.
1: It's been a pleasure.
0: We just heard Identity, and you were saying, like it's just the eras of music for you. Like,
1: absolutely.
0: How has it been with the shows now?
1: Man, it's so cool to be a part of alternative rock, because you're at this cutting edge of where rock is and where it's headed. And I think when I first came in, it was this floodgate of exploring electronic music, bringing elements of EDM and hip hop into the studio. And I think that the floodgates of AI, and there's so many different like ways that the pandemic pushed us online, and now the more isolated we get, the more we want community, the more we want things to feel real and alive and tangible and analog. And I think if you listen to my career from the very beginning, when I first started coming to hang out with you guys, all the way up till now, you'll see that shift from the digital to the analog. And certain bands have really been the vanguard, really broken the doors open. And I think this next band that we're going to play is maybe the biggest example of things were one way, and then they dropped this record, and then they were a different way.
3: Do you think that off the air we were mentioning that, is it the pendulum that swung too far to kind of perfection and electronic and everything, and now everybody's like, look, that's enough of that, and let's go back to a little more imperfection, a little more real?
1: Yeah, I think so. I mean, I'm sure if you looked at, you know, the programming here, it would reflect a similar thing, where I think, as I've already said, like what rock and roll is here to do is feel rebellious and feel alive, but you never want to make the same music your parents listen to. That'll be true till the end of time. And so I think it's about merging these different genres. And kids these days, we listen to everything. You know, it's not like you have to just go to the record store and pick an aisle. Nowadays, a festival can be so diverse in its programming. So you're hearing bands that bring in different elements. But more than anything, I think what makes rock and roll so important is its feeling of just giving you permission to be a little wild, to be a little different, to be a little edgy. And sometimes it means expressing yourself in this big, heavy way that EDM affords you. But I think right now a band like Turnstile came along and just changed everything with this last record. It's messy, and it gives you permission, and it gave us role models in how to be heavy, but still be effeminate, still be loose. And I think there needs to be more representation. Having a woman in the band, just making people feel permission to be whoever their weird self is, but still be able to rock hard.
0: We gotta get this guy a radio show, like a Saturday night music show.
3: Well, hell yeah.
1: I wish, man.
4: That like breadth of the music has to work out well for you too, because you can play anywhere. Like you said, you're playing this full on Terry Festival later this week at Edmonton, right? So like you can play at an alternative festival, EDM, hip hop, hard rock, and you fit in all those places.
1: Because I love music, and I grew up influenced by all of those things, and I carved my own lane because I couldn't find myself in any one particular lane. And when I first started making music, if you wanted to open up a mosh pit, it came with leather jackets, Met Boys Club. There wasn't as much of that sort of visibility, of that sort of accessibility for queer people, for women. There just wasn't that sort of permission to be yourself that I think new bands post-pandemic have really done a better job creating that space for.
3: It's pretty cool, because when you go to a festival, that's what you see as well. It's no longer all one type of person, but
1: if we have the courage to demand it as fans.
3: Yeah.
1: You know, if we demand that bill is more diverse and more broad in its scope, and I believe that's good for the scene.
3: Yeah.
1: I believe a scene is only as alive as people feel represented in it, and I think Turnstile have done a great job empowering different kinds of people to find their place in rock music, you know?
0: Well, we've been teeing it up, so let's play it.
1: Let's play it.
3: Let's do it.
0: It's Turnstile, Mystery on X.
1: Open up the bit.

0: X Afternoons with Ty Beckler. Did you just flex?
1: No, I just stretched.
0: Oh, I thought you were flexing on me, dude. I was like, alpha move in the office here.
2: Shauna, I'm trying to flex now.
0: And grandson is here.
1: Hey. Aha!

0: National.
1: This is the greatest surprise because, grandson, you literally just walk by and then knocked on the window and you've been hanging out. So
2: yeah, whenever I get lost in Calgary, this is the only place I know without... even if my phone is dead, I just head over
1: here. X marks the spot. Parents, come here.
3: Right? Yeah, we get the block parent sign in the window and yeah, I guess we take knocking. In... Lost alternative artists.
2: And then I come for one song and then stay for an hour.
1: Yeah,
0: but it turns out you're having a good time. You know, you gave yourself an out, but now, you know what? You're like, these guys are pretty cool.
2: I'm always happy to be here.
3: If you've never seen a grandson show before, you're in for a treat tonight.
1: Oh, my God.
3: You played One Weekend Only a few years ago. To this day, it is my favorite One Weekend Only set that anyone's done.
2: Really?
3: I've been to like 10 of them.
0: I thought the floor was going to break.
2: That's so sweet.
3: You came out and I think you opened with 6 o'clock.
2: Yes.
3: When the bass hit, everyone was just looking at each other and their eyes all went wide. Like we all knew we were in for something. And it was pretty funny because one of my best buds was there. And right when you started playing, someone asked him to light this joint for him. But he doesn't even smoke weed. And he got kicked out 15 seconds into your set. He missed the set, but we have seen you a couple times
2: since
3: then.
2: That's a great story to tell the kids.
3: He's coming tonight. Yeah, it's going
0: to
3: be good.
0: I'll be sure to tell someone to pass him something.
1: I was going
0: to
1: say, don't light another joint, okay? Yeah. Not tonight. Yeah.
2: Come to Granny's house. It's a good time.
0: We've been playing the songs you want to play.
2: Yeah.
0: So we got something called Eka Vandal.
2: Yes. Dear friend of mine. I don't think we can play the song that I was going to suggest that we play. I have to say this live. I was just doing a little bit of lyric checking. And
0: okay.
2: We've got a couple expletives. But okay. She's got a couple others. A great song called Molly that I think might not have as much.
1: Nope. That one doesn't. That one's clean.
2: Okay, let's do that
1: clean.
2: One.
1: Yeah.
0: That's
2: and
0: a
2: while
0: Shauna
2: we load
0: guarantee?
2: It up.
1: That's
2: let
1: a
2: me
1: Shauna
2: just
1: guarantee.
2: You,
1: it says not explicit.
2: I think there's a new wave of artists who not only are they rocking hard, but the visual identity, the clarity of who they are, is like they seeped out of the ground. And Eka is one of those artists. Her music videos are maybe the coolest music videos out of anybody making music right now. It's so clever, so original, and she's putting on for the girlies at rock and roll right now. So please go check an Eka Vandal show if you can.
0: All right, awesome. We got it here. It's Eka Vandal, Molly, and it's a Shauna guaranteed clean track.
1: And if
2: is this my last song? Am I out after this?
1: It's up to you, man.
2: Okay,
1: you, man.
2: I'll stay as long as they'll have me, but I just want to thank everybody for listening. It's been grandson. I love you. I love hanging out here, and man, rock and roll will never die here at X92.9.

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0: Are you missing out on X Mornings with Beckler and Shauna?
1: We were suggesting some names for the new Catholic high school they're building in Seton, I believe.
2: Southeast.
1: Mm-hmm. So the school board has put forward five names.
2: They're all pretty lame.
1: Different saints to choose from, right?
2: Yeah.
1: And then you referenced the 90s girl group All Saints.
2: Yeah.
1: And I thought about how funny it is that there are schools named All Saints. Like, there is an All Saints High School in Calgary. That's kind of a cop-out, isn't it? They're just like,
3: let's just go with All Saints. How about that?
1: Decide on which saint. What, so all like, of what them. About all of them?
2: All of
1: like,
2: them.
1: They're all
2: equally saints are beautiful.
1: Pious and great.
2: Yes, so, they're all fantastic. So,
1: you know, schools are named after, I mean, not so much, but prime ministers and stuff, right?
2: Politicians.
1: Like, all politicians.
2: All politicians
1: high?
2: School.
1: What kind of an NPC goes to all politicians high school?
2: I bet you we're not far from that either, hey?
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0: regular scheduled programming. It's X Afternoons with Ty and Millions. It's a bit distracting for us because everyone we work with is outside that door having a bunch of fun right now with the listeners.
1: Yeah, and everybody that won the big day out, Pub Crawl, is out there having fun.
0: Yeah.
1: So.
0: Hey, guess what's pretty cool? My girlfriend's working out of town for the next couple days.
1: Oh, that's sad. No, it's cool.
0: It's pretty cool.
1: Oh, I love that.
0: You know, you got to have enjoy your nights alone. Totally. And me and the dog, me and Dwight, we're going to have a boys' night in.
1: That's exciting for you. I know you guys love to dance.
0: Well, you know, boys' night in is pretty electric when it's just me and my dog. I'm giving him his eye drops. I'm giving him his medicine.
1: Wow.
0: Making sure his cone stays on.
1: Wow.
0: And then we're going to watch a horror movie because my girlfriend's too scared to do that.
1: Wow. That's a big night.
0: It's huge. I'm huge. Yeah. So, yeah.
1: I feel bad that she's going to miss out on that.
0: It's electric. What do you do when you have a girls' night?
1: When it's just me and Tugboat?
0: Yeah.
1: A little bit of... Yeah, can you hit that music again? Love Island?
0: Yeah.
1: Ordering in pho.
0: Yeah.
1: And doing a bunch of high fives for my leftover beef.
0: And you don't have to give her any meds or anything?
1: No, I'm not there yet. Sorry about that.
0: Oh, okay. Yeah.
1: Sorry about that.
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0: 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Ty, when you go to the mall, what do you eat? I feel like everybody has their mall food. It could be
1: Chachis.
0: It could be a lineup. Really?
1: There's always a Chachis at the mall food court. I don't know why.
0: I know, and you go for Chachis? I just didn't peg you as a Chachis guy.
1: Listen, don't peg me as anything.
0: Okay, that's
1: or
0: fair.
1: Or with anything.
0: Well, the one of the creators of all these mall food companies, MTY Food, they're out of Montreal. They are getting rid of 68 underperforming stores coming up this year. And it's making me nervous.
1: Is Chachis okay?
0: Chachis is okay.
1: Okay.
0: So I'm just like, if they got rid of Bourbon Street Grill, I would freak out. Because you can't go to Bourbon Street. That doesn't exist anywhere else.
1: I don't even know what that is.
0: You don't know what the... You've never had bourbon chicken?
1: No.
0: Bourbon Street Grill, it's like a mix of Chinese food and also like roasted chicken and stuff.
1: No.
0: What?
1: I'm still going to go to the Chachis. It's not good there.
0: Nobody goes to Chachis.
1: I do. I have to go. I actually have to go right now.
0: Why?
1: I have to go.
0: I've never heard of anybody going to Chachis.
1: I gotta go now.
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0: 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Ty, I was watching this video today from Barstool Sports, and they were asking all their employees how many more people do they think watch the World Cup than the Super Bowl?
1: Mm-hmm.
0: Oh, it fired me right up.
1: Why were they like downplaying it?
0: Yeah, well, they're like, nobody, everyone cares about the Super Bowl. The Super Bowl is the biggest event in the entire world.
1: Yeah.
0: Do you know the number? How many more people watch the World Cup in the world than the Super Bowl in the world?
1: Three times the amount, it would be my guess.
0: So 200 million approximately watch the Super Bowl. 1.3 billion more people.
1: So I was kind of close, but not really.
0: No, not at all. You sound like you're from Barstool Sports, and you should get that checked out.
1: I got a chance to work there now.
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0: X92.9, X Afternoons with Ty and Millions. Have you heard of the explosive diarrhea bacteria that's going around?
1: No.
0: You haven't?
1: You have, because you're sick today?
0: No, I'm not sick. I just burnt my throat from vaping too much. Unfortunately, that's not a joke. No, there is a bacteria that's going around the state. It's called the explosive diarrhea bacteria.
1: And that's what they call it?
0: That's what they're calling it! And that's what, it's so bad that Taco Bell in Michigan is no longer serving fresh produce. It's just meat, cheese, beans. That's all they're serving on their food in case, because so,
1: if
0: because
1: Taco Bell's taking it seriously, you know it's serious.
0: And do you want to know what I learned about this, the explosive diarrhea bacteria?
1: What?
0: It's norovirus.
1: Oh.
0: It's what I had back in January. Be careful. Wash all of your vegetables.
1: That was a lot to reveal.
0: Be so scared.
1: A huge reveal.
0: You should be scared that this is going around. Be afraid. Be very afraid.
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0: X92.9, X Afternoons with Ty and Millions. Welcome to me bravely complaining about what too many people are proud to complain about. I'll do it. I'll do a bitch session about anything.
1: Okay.
0: And today's, I know you agree with me that with this one, Ty. Moving menus. Quit it.
1: Oh my God, yeah.
0: Quit it, especially in a drive-thru, but always everywhere. Hey, you know what was great about a menu?
1: When it stayed stationary.
0: Yeah, when it had everything right in front of you and you could just read it and you could cross-reference and go back and think about it and then, wait, but what in the chicken?
1: I got bad eyes, so I can't even read it to begin with.
0: It's like
1: and then you're going to change it up on me? Like, what is this? Is this my eye exam at my driver's test?
0: It's like they have pop-up ads on the menu and it's just like, I don't...
1: You find something you want and then they take it away.
0: Well, if you wait 30 seconds, it'll come back. They just have to flip it. But why? Stop it.
1: Yeah, don't do that.
0: Please.
1: We don't like it.
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0: 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Ty, we watch a lot of World Cup.
1: We do.
0: And do you know the biggest, like, the biggest, I guess, world sweetheart that has overtaken the World Cup?
1: Holland.
0: Your Erling,
1: favorite?
0: I love him. Player for Norway. If you don't know anything about him, where have you been? You're living under a rock. But did you know how much he eats in a day?
1: Probably like close to 4,000 calories.
0: It's actually more than that.
1: Yeah,
0: he is on a 6,000 calorie diet. I mean, yeah. The guy's 6'5", like pure muscle.
1: Pro athlete, has to work out and run all the time, I
0: know.
1: Imagine. Yeah.
0: And all I can think about when I like look through his what I eat in a day and like his food stuff is, should I be a pro athlete so I can live like that?
1: Is he like on the Hugh Jackman diet where like he would have to wake up at like 2 a.m. and eat roast chicken?
0: I have
1: just
0: not
1: to
0: seen
1: get the calories
0: anything
1: in?
0: Like that, okay. But can I be on the Hugh Jackman diet? I got roast chicken in my freezer. I'll eat it with my bare hands.
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0: 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Ty, before I tell you this, I have a question to ask you.
1: Okay.
0: You flying anywhere anytime soon?
1: No, I'm actually driving to a wedding in a bit.
0: You're not hopping on a plane the next 6 months?
1: No.
0: Okay, awesome. I can tell you this story out of Greece today. There was a passenger's head and shoulders that was sucked out of a window on a flight. When they were 15,000 feet in the air, a piece of the plane flew off and broke one of the windows, and a 61-year-old lady, actually, I might be lying, I think she's older than that. I think she was 80.
1: That's awful.
0: Older lady was sucked out of the plane. Her head and shoulders got out, but people were able to grab her and pull her back in.
1: Oh, I thought you meant like they flew off her body.
0: No.
1: She's okay.
0: No, picture her just like out of the plane to the waist.
1: Yeah.
0: The rest was still in the plane.
1: Yeah.
0: Anyways, they pulled her back in and landed safely and everything's fine.
1: She says she can't wait to fly again.
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0: It's our big day out with grandson today. We're going to the National Saloon with a bunch of listeners.
1: I'm so excited. Their pizza is so good.
0: Hopefully you come and say hi to us at the tent and enjoy the show. But I feel like I was the hero today.
1: Why?
0: Because I bought the chips. I said, do you guys need anything? And they said, we need some chips. And chips ain't cheap these days.
1: No, they're not cheap.
0: And I splurged for the name brand. I got the Doritos. I got the Ruffles. And I got a dip.
1: That's expensive.
0: We do an employee of the month here. If I don't win for that.
1: Can I be 100% honest with
0: you?
1: I agree.
0: I should win.
1: I agree.
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